But when his drinking, lusting, and his hunger for power became known to more and more people, the demands to do something about this outrageous man began.

This right here is what we call Welcome to Miami. But tonight, we just gonna call it Fiesta. 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